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You know, we all know not getting enough sleep is never good, but I didn't know it could make me fat. My name's Thor. We're Rock 105.3, and apparently only getting a couple hours of sleep a night or even a little less than 8 hours will make you gain weight. That explains a lot, because my son's 8 months old, and I hate to say the word sleep regression, but he's in it, and it sucks. Now I'm eating.

You could do a lot with $1,000. Rock the Bank is back. $1,000 13 times a day, 6:15 a.m. a Monday morning all the way to 6:15 p.m. With the heat wave coming next week, you could buy a legit air conditioning if you don't have one. And if you don't have one, what are you thinking?

Guns N' Roses on Rock 105.3. We are the home of the show. The show is back Monday morning right at 6 a.m. Your shot at $1,000 bucks. Plus, we're playing the Newly Show game right now. It's Bad Wolves with Zombie.

San Diego's Rock Station. We are Rock 105.3. My name is Thor, and my time, she is up. I'm going to get out of here. I'll be back tomorrow for you. Hope you have a great rest of your Saturday. I just had a gnarly mental laugh. I'll be back tomorrow at 3 p.m., by the way. I almost said 3 a.m. I'm tired, people. I have a newborn. I will talk to you soon. We're Rock 105.3.

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San Diego's Rock Station, Rock 105.3. Corey Ronick in for your Saturday night. Hope you're having a good one so far. We're going to make it even better. Got Rock of the Way for you from Fall Out Boy, Rage Against the Machine 2. All that after this from Papa Roach.

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What's happening? Corey Rodkin for your Saturday night. Dude, I'm a huge, huge fan of Linkin Park. Matter of fact, when I first got sober, I clung to their music like glue. Here I am, 8 years sober and 9 years removed from losing Chester Bennington. R.I.P. St. Chester, Shadow of the Day.

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Man, remember back in the day when all we wanted was a Guns N' Roses reunion and things to go back to the way they were? I mean, we got it half right. Slash and Duff have been back in the band for 10 years, but Axl has also not thrown any temper tantrums or gotten mad at anybody in 10 years. The thrill is gone. Warning, you got Kerosene, Rock 105.3.

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You need something? We're all ears. 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
1: The weekend is like being a baby. You don't remember anything, but people show you pictures and are all like, that was you. Yeah, you threw up right after this. 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

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Rock 105.3, what's going on? Corey Rodican for your Saturday night. I don't know how long we're going to be waiting, but coming soon, they say. Linkin Park has a new documentary hitting theaters called Unshatter. Looks like it's going to go from the death of Chester Bennington through the new From Zero era, which is where you can find this song on the album From Zero, Heavy as the Crowns, Rock 105.3.

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KIOZ San Diego. 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

Got your last minute tickets to check out these guys on Friday night. 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

We are San Diego's rock station, Rock 105.3. Hey, Brian, I got your demanded following in reverse you ordered right after this from Giovanni and the Higher Guns. It's the weekend. Let's live like it. 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
0: What up, people? 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My name is Malcolm.
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0: Yeah, I got some hella good remixes coming tonight. 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
4: 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That's going to come up pretty soon, actually.
0: What about that Manson rumor that he had surgery and got rid of his ribs?
4: For something to pleasure himself. And it's like, dude, how did that rumor get around without social media? This guy cracked the code before there was even a code. Anyway, new Maryland coming up.
0: Yeah, get ready for Maryland right now. It's more M's, though. Metallica.
4: Master of Puppets, it's the Pendulum Remix on Scratch and Sniff.

0: Kishniff remixing your faves, turning you on to what's next, and occasionally going off at the deep end to the goth world.
1: Well, it's fun there in the goth world. We'd like to visit it every once in a while. New music from Marilyn Manson. Can you believe he actually is on tour in Europe? Performed this in Spain. This is off the new album, One Assassination Under God, Chapter 2. You get that August 14th. This is Exit Wound on Scratch and Sniff.

0: Consciousness cracking you off some new music from Motionless and White, R.I.P. Now, this one features Skylar Grey. You know, she did that song with Eminem back in the day, Love the Way You Lie. I actually think the song is super cool, man. New album's called Scoring the End of the World. And a little metalcore from Scranton, Pennsylvania. Never hurts, right?
1: Never hurts at all. And by the way, Skylar Grey's voice, she just sounds so perfect every time. Glad to hear her back on some good stuff. We also played you some Grandson, Bloodwater, the King Cavalier remix.
0: New Marilyn Manson, Exit Wound. And I was telling Kristen earlier in the show, before we started, I was like, dude, I'm stoked because this is like some of the best Manson I've heard in years.
1: He's sounding good and he looks the same. He's drinking from the Fountain of Youth. Power Man 5000 on top of that. When Worlds Collide, the Teddy Marquis remix.
0: Metallica's Master of Puppets. Can we all say it in unison? Master! Master! Scratch a simple beer. Right back. Master!
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1: 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You know, good Guns N' Roses, it's good for the soul. Sweet Child of Mine, the Penny O'Leon remix on Scratch and Sniff.

0: What's next, and coming straight out of Orange County, Yorba Linda to be exact, is a band called Atreyu.
1: And if you're wondering if they named themselves after that movie that you watched as a kid, The Neverending Story, the answer is yes. 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

0: scratch and sniff. Never a letdown. Never a letdown around here, except for when we're playing new music from Letdown.
1: Exactly. People were usually a let up. No, that was dumb. Do It for the Love is what you're hearing on Scratch and Sniff.
0: System of a Down, Chop Suey. And every time we play Chop Suey, I feel like going, dude, are we going out for Chinese after the show or what?
1: It's not a bad idea. And I got a lot of late night spots that I know how to take you to. Soundgarden is also a good idea. Outshined the DJ Hash Brown remix, which also sounds kind of good.
0: Oh, we're talking late night hash browns now, man. I'm getting hungry already.
1: Or late night hash, whatever you want.
0: Yeah. New Atreyu, All For You, and Guns N' Roses, GNR, Sweet Child of Mine, the Pino Leon remix. Whoa, we still got more and more and more. Linkin Park next, right?
1: Yes, it is next. And we got to gather ourselves. Give us a second. It's Scratch and Sniff.
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3: 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We've been doing things since 2003, remixing radios, playing music from Linkin Park and Chester. And I remember when we were doing the Chester, Linkin Park, Jay-Z stuff. And that, I mean, and now it's all morphed into like new Linkin Park with new singers and stuff, right?
4: Yeah, Emily Armstrong, the new era of Linkin Park, and it's working out perfect for them, which they are vacationing right now, but I got a feeling they got something new that they're working on. They're just not saying it out loud yet. Here's the Emptiness Machine. It's the Vox remix on Scratch and Sniff.

0: scratch his nerve with new music from Hollywood Undead. Feels Like Home, and Jared Johnson is on that track with him, and that song feels like a hit, man.
1: It's 1,000% a hit, and it's just one of lots more new music coming from them. They promised us more at the top of the year. Green Day also, before that, Holiday, we played you the Journey remix.
0: Yeah, Foo Fighters, My Hero, New Fozzy, I Know Evil.
1: Linkin Park with Emily Armstrong's Pipes, Emptiness Machine, the Vox remix, and that's not it. We are so not done.
0: No, AC/DC, we're taking a little trip down to the Thunder from Down Under next.
1: Going south of heaven on Scratch and Sniff. 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
0: And on Scratch and Sniff, it's the halfway mark. We've got three sets in. We got three sets to go. Still to come, we got new music from Architects. We got a really cool new track from Seosin. Right now, though, AC/DC.
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0: 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That track is called Broken Mirror. 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
1: 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Nine Inch Nails on top of that. Head Like a Hole, the Mustache Riot remix.
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1: Some new music from Papa Roach, who I've loved since sixth grade. Oh my God, did I age myself? See You in Hell featuring Humankind is what we got.
0: And AC/DC, we're taking a break. I'm going to come back. I'm going to tell you the story about Smells Like Teen Spirit. Smells
1: 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Let me grab my plaid shirt. Hold on.
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1: Mixing your faves, turning you on to what's next, and telling you stories about Nirvana. Did you hear about what Smells Like Teen Spirit, how it came about, Kristen?
2: Tell me right now. I need to know this.
1: Okay, so there was a night of drinking. Kathleen Hanna from Bikini Kill spray-painted Kurt Smells Like Teen Spirit on his wall. Kurt, check it out. He looked at the phrase. It was actually named after a woman's deodorant, but he turned it into a punk song legend.
2: Legendary. I'm going to go buy myself a can of spray paint and see if I can come up with something on somebody's wall. Here's Smells Like Teen Spirit. It's the Atlians remix on Scratch and Sniff.

0: 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That's your future.
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0: in your face, turning you on to what's next, and trying not to jump off of rooftops. 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

0: 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New album Ain't Never Moving On. Starting Over Again is the track, new sales.
1: Can't believe that's their first song in 10 years. Great to have them back. Also great to hear Trenches, the DMC remix from Pop Evil.
0: The Offspring, The Kids Aren't All Right, the Bad Rabbits remix.
1: New music from MGK and Fred Durst, who are the besties you didn't know you needed in your life. Fix Your Face is the song that they've titled.
0: Botox not included on that one either, you know. Nirvana, Smells Like Teen Spirit, the Aliens remix. And coming up next after the break, a gentleman that plays horror music and makes horror films.
1: Can't wait.
0: We'll be right back. Scratch and Sniff.
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1: We got one left in the chamber, one final set for tonight's Scratch and Sniff program, and we're kicking it off with the horror master himself,
2: Rob Zombie. I mean, come on, July 4th is over. The next holiday is Halloween. We might as well start celebrating it now. It's Dracula, the Gold Bullets, and Tiger Hood remix on Scratch and Sniff.

0: Catch and Sniff with your taste of Mongolian folk music.
1: Yeah, The Who. I thought you were going to rhyme it at the end with The Who. Mongolian folk metalcore music and any other name you want to throw up in there. That was Lost Soul featuring Johnny Hawken of Nothing More.
0: Yeah, we also played you a dope new project from Outlier.
1: Featuring Sendog of Cypress Hill and Hyro the Hero. Superstar, I love that version.
0: Yeah, man, Superstar, of course, an old Cypress Hill redone up. Sleep Token, The Summoning, The Austeria Remix.
1: New music from Autumn Kings, Gone, Gone, Gone.
0: And Rob Zombie's Dragula, which is interesting because earlier in the show, we played Power Man 5000, and that's Rob Zombie's younger brother in there. So it was just a zombie, Rob Zombie, Power Man 5000 love fest tonight.
1: Yeah, a little bookend moment from Rob Zombie. We're into it.
0: Anyhow, it's been fun. It's like July still. 4th of July was last weekend. This weekend is just July.
1: And that's it.
0: And
1: have a regular July weekend. Enjoy. Thank you for hanging with us. And we'll see you again next weekend.
0: Yeah, and you can still, you know, wave your red, white, and blue, too, if you're okay. I'm even though it's not 4th of July weekend. But, hey, we're out of here. See you in 7 nights.
1: Adios.
0: Scratch and Sniff.
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Nothing artificial here. Well, maybe just a little riboflavin, vegetable oil, and yellow number one, because that was in the gummy I just ate. Guaranteed human and straight up rock. 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

Some butthole surfers for you. Getting the morning. I'm sorry, I cannot say that with a straight face. It's Rock 105.3 San Diego's rock station. Jamie hanging out with you this morning. We're going to have a great end to our weekend. Starting it off with the one and only Linkin Park. Heavy is the crown.

San Diego's Rock Station, Rock 105.3. I'm going to get straight to business and let you know that Rock the Bank is coming back starting tomorrow, 6:15 to 6:15, 13 times a day. We're going to give you a keyword to enter at rock1053.com, and $1,000 could be going straight into your pocket. You could finally pay for gas, or you could splurge a little bit on some World Cup tickets. We got three games left, Tuesday, Wednesday, and Sunday, and those tickets are not cheap. So, once again, Rock the Bank is coming back, 6:15 to 6:15. $1,000 straight into your pocket. It's Rock 105.3. I'm on the road.

San Diego's Rock Station, Rock 105.3, Jamie hanging out with you this morning. The Padres wrap up their series against the Blue Jays today at 1:10. That's when that game starts, and they take a little break for the All-Star break and are back at it on Friday playing against the Royals. That game will be at 5:10. So let's go San Diego, and if we have it my way, we would win every game. That's Limp Bizkit on Rock 105.3.

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That's Weezer on Rock 105.3, San Diego's rock station. They got the Gold album coming out in August, and in September, they will be at the 2026 iHeartRadio Music Festival. It's going down in Las Vegas, September 18th and 19th. 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Yeah.

It's Jamie hanging out with you this morning on Rock 105.3 San Diego's Rock Station. I got 3 days grace playing for you right now. It's so-called life. And if you want to have a great life, I would recommend going to see them in concert when they're here in San Diego in November. 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

It's Metallica on Rock 105.3 San Diego's Rock Station. Jamie hanging out with you this morning. Now, a recent survey was done amongst adults in America about lengths of movies and what they're willing to sit through. And the results are surprising. Not a lot of people willing to sit through an hour and a half worth of movie. And I don't know about you, but if it's any shorter than an hour and a half, it doesn't really feel like a movie to me. We got The Odyssey coming out later this week, which is almost 3 hours. We got Spider-Man coming out next week, I believe, and it's 2.5 hours long. Like, that's a movie to me. I don't know. Tap that red talkback mic on the free iHeartRadio app. Let me know what you think. What is the longest you're willing to sit through for a movie? And I'm talking about, like, in the movie theater, because I'm not going to go to the movie theater, spend money on tickets and popcorn and soda and candy to sit in the theater for, like, an hour. See, I need, like, the 2 hours. That's what I'm coming at. But, yeah, tap that red talkback mic. Let me know what you think. It's Rock 105.3.

San Diego's Rock Station, Rock 105.3. Jamie hanging out with you this morning. Evanescence is coming to town this week on Friday. They'll be down in Chula Vista. Rock1053.com has your chance to win tickets, but today is your last day to enter. So do it before it's too late.

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Jamie hanging out with you this morning on Rock 105.3. Don't forget to follow us on Instagram at SDRock1053 because you never know what you're going to get. And a lot of behind the scenes of the show, sometimes we'll give stuff away. But also, I take you to concerts with me. And a few weeks ago, I went to go see Sublime at the Field of Dreams Festival, and that was a great time. So go ahead, watch that video on our Instagram at SDRock1053. But also, they're playing right now on the station. It's Sublime.

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0: San Diego's rock station, Rock 105.3. And if you have any interest in going to Warped Tour in Long Beach on July 25th and 26th, that's Saturday and Sunday, we got the hookup. That's right. All this week, we got your tickets to go see the Vans Warped Tour. 8:15 with the show, 12:15 with Booker, and 3:15 with Teresa. You could snag a pair of those tickets then. Go have fun like it's 2000s again. It's Rock 105.3, Blink 182.
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Jamie hanging out with you this morning on Rock 105.3 San Diego's Rock Station. Listen, it's starting to finally feel like summer. The weather is heating up and it's nice. But don't forget to wear your sunscreen, even when you think you're not going to get burnt. Because the other day I was setting up my pool in my backyard and I didn't think to put sunblock on, and now my shoulders are peeling and it sucks. So yes, wear your sunscreen and happy finally feeling like summer. It's Rock 105.3.

San Diego's Rock Station, Rock 105.3, Jamie hanging out with you this morning. I got The Warning up next with their brand new song, Kerosene. It's part of their upcoming album we get in August called Everything's Falling. They've dropped a few other singles along with it. I'm very much looking forward to seeing how this album comes out because this song alone is awesome. It's Kerosene on Rock 105.3.

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It's July 25th and 26th. 8:15 with the show, 12:15 with Booker, and 3:15 with Teresa are the times to win those tickets. So put them in your calendar. 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
0: When you join Sam's Club, you get way more than you'd expect. 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You get insider tips from fellow members. You don't just pick up a pizza. You actually vote on its toppings. Bacon crumbles. 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You don't just shop the latest finds. 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Come join us. Sam's Club.
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It seems like Until the Sun Explodes is going to be the final Sublime album that we get. Jacob Knoll, the son of Bradley Knoll, stated that this latest album serves as an epilogue to all the work that has come before, and that he has no intentions of making another Sublime album. But it's okay, because this one's awesome, and we're going to cherish it forever. I got Red Hot Chili Peppers up next for you on Rock 105.3.

Rock Station. It is Rock 105.3. Jamie hanging out with you this morning. I got Linkin Park up next, and we did get a new teaser for their documentary called Unshattered. It's directed by band member Joe Hahn, and it follows the band through their reformation after the tragic passing of Chester Bennington and the addition of Emily Armstrong. There's no release date yet, but there are intentions for it to be in the theater. It's Rock 105.3.

It's Jamie hanging out with you this morning on Rock 105.3 San Diego's Rock Station. My time is up, so I am going to get on out of here. Teresa will be in next to take care of y'all, and I'll be back tomorrow night, so don't you worry. It's Rock 105.3 leaving you off with Evanescence.

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I'm Teresa, just ready to give you a good little Sunday soundtrack. I've got Korn, System of a Down on the way. 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Can I have that? 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

Here's a nice little reminder. Starting Monday, we're going to rock the bank. You've got a lot of money to win. 13 keywords every weekday. We start at like 6:15 with the show. Every keyword is going to be $1,000 in your pocket. So tomorrow is not going to be so, you know, very hairy, scary, Larry. I'm Teresa. We are Rock 105.3.

Not only do we have Korn, who say they've got like 40 songs in the can already, so I don't know if we're going to get like a double disc or what, but new music is in our future. Same with these guys. Incubus about to drop a new single on us. It's just a matter of when. We are Rock 105.3. Here's Nice to Know Ya.

All right, let me take a quick left turn from that System of a Down, because on Friday, and I've been waiting for this, Cage the Elephant fans like me, Beaches in Tennessee, full single is out. Yeah, I'm ready for it. I got to get those guys on the road, too. Their live show is absolutely insane. Highly recommend. 3 Days Grace is here now. 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

All right, let's talk about Godzilla Minus Zero, the new trailer. Well, it's more like a teaser. It dropped on Friday. Basically, it's going to be like Godzilla going against like soldiers. Yeah, he's going to get like bombed and just bombarded. It's on my ex at Teresa Rockface if you want to see the sneak peek. 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

Tom Petty, Rock 105.3. I'm Teresa. I love a good list. I do. I love a good list. We made the top 10 U.S. cities for a micro vacation, which is a no-brainer. We're the only California city on the list. Phoenix, Vegas, Atlanta, Orlando, Miami. Why are we not number one? I mean, just going to Coronado for lunch is a micro vacation. Number nine, I guess we'll take it. We know better.

Well, we are officially less than 24 hours away from fat cash in your pocket. Tomorrow morning at 6:15 with the show, your shot to rock the bank begins. 13 keywords every weekday to put $1,000 in your pocket. So when I scoop in here all week, 2 to 7 every hour, I'm hooking it up. I cannot wait. We are Rock 105.3. It's Breaking Benjamin. Something wicked

As you're enjoying your lazy Sunday, I've got the soundtrack to it. It's Sublime now. Until the sun explodes, I'm Teresa, a.k.a. Teresa Rockface. We are Rock 105.3.

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it's a school day for all of us adults having to go back to the grind tomorrow. But Britt Floyd is at open air tonight. I'm just saying, everything's the laser lights, the whole moment. It's pretty spectacular. Ticketmaster.com if you want to see what's up. I'm Teresa. 3 days grace now. We are

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Still on the way this hour. I got Tame and Paula Elephant, some Evanescence, do some Fall Out Boy right now. It's the Strokes. We are Rock 105.3, San Diego's Rock Station.

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Except for the bird sounds. But if you want the bird, we'll give you the bird. 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

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So if you're trying to fly, make sure you check Delta. Just see what's up. We are Rock 105.3. I'm Teresa. It's Evanescence Now, as promised.

Yeah, we laugh at our own jokes, even when you don't. 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

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Rock.

Rock 105.3, San Diego's rock station. It's Teresa looking ahead at all the World Cup action that we have left. We're moving into the semifinals now. France and Spain on Tuesday. Wednesday, it's England, Argentina. We're getting down to the nitty gritty of it all. Saturday will be the third place playoff. So the heat is on. But you know what? It's all about the watch parties at this point. Yeah, it's all about the action. Just to watch. We are Rock 105.3.

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Hope you guys are milking every last drop of the weekend, whether you're still like ladies at brunch. They start like at 11, 11:30. They should still be there and not even home till 5. That's how you brunch. Just got to bleed into the whole day. Accidental mimosas for about 4 hours. That's it. We are Rock 105.3.

Mighty Metallica there, Rock 105.3, San Diego's rock station. Getting ready to put money in your pocket tomorrow morning with the show at 6:15 a.m. We start the keyword. So every hour, 13 times, you get a keyword to put $1,000 in your pocket. When the

All right, I got to get out of here. Have a good rest of your Sunday. I'm Teresa. I'll be back all week, 2 to 7, helping you get through that adulting and get out of there and get home. And, you know, I'm basically here to keep your mind right while you work. We are Rock 105.3. I'll see you tomorrow. 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

I'm going to tell you in a few minutes why Hollywood is all up in arms over a new movie that's going to be coming out soon. My name's Thor. Here's My Chemical Romance on Rock 105.3.

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Hollywood is up in arms because actress, well, AI actress Tilly Norwood is coming out with a new movie. It's a comedy drama, but for me, it's AI. So once you tell me it's AI, I'm not going to care and I'm not going to see it because it's not real. It's like watching a cartoon. If you're into cartoons, I guess it works, but if you tell me it's AI, I'm not going to care that much. I don't think it's going to last, but Hollywood's not happy.

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Just tell me why you want to hear it. This one goes out to Carl in PB. Massive Green Day fan when September ends. So

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